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0: 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Wow, that's impressive. And you're in the right place.
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0: 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And at 94KX, we're adding some cash to the mix. 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

0: Once again, the Greater Susquehanna Valley Chamber of Commerce, the Daily Item, and the stations of SBC Media Partners are honoring area high school seniors as outstanding young Americans. These students have excelled in many areas in both the classroom and their communities. Congratulations to Lauren Swartz of Lewisburg High School, Ava Steely of Lyon Mountain Junior Senior High School, Sarah Hecker of Meadowbrook Christian Academy, Caitlin Campbell of Midwest High School, and Anna Pachuski of Mifflinburg High School. The Greater Susquehanna Valley Chamber of Commerce, Daily Item, and the stations of SBC Media Partners would like to wish these students all the best in their future endeavors. We'd also like to congratulate Trent DeLong of Milton High School, Mariah Knight of Northumberland Christian School, Jacob Bettle of Seals Grove High School, Brody Raybuck from Chickalamee High School, and Olivia Brenninger of Sun Area Technical School. Congratulations and keep dreaming big from the Greater Susquehanna Valley Chamber of Commerce, the Daily Item, and the stations of SBC Media Partners, including 94KX.
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1: What you wouldn't read about is how Ray Finkel lost his mind, was committed to a mental hospital only to escape and join the police force under the assumed identity of a missing hiker, manipulating his way to the top in a diabolical scheme to get even with Dan Marino, whom he blamed for the entire thing.
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0: at WNL Subaru. It's all about sharing the love. And at 94KX, we're adding some cash to the mix. Welcome to Share the Love, Share the Cash. 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
1: May means it's time to start wrapping up some programs for the residents of Memorial Acres in Sunbury. But it also means there are other fun things coming up. The after-school programs will be winding down, so the kids' summer day programs will start on June 1st. Sign-ups will be held on Monday and Tuesday, May 18th and 19th from 2 to 4:30 in the community room. The block party is on Wednesday, May 20th at 4:30, and the mother-daughter tea party is on Thursday, May 21st. For more info on all programs, call Maggie Kurtz at 570-863-8399.
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1: Trying to mess with Dr. Fraser Crane. I'll teach them. Hello, yes. 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
1: Right. 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

0: Spring, the season of sunshine and our HVAC system having a total meltdown.
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0: May means it's time to start wrapping up some programs for the residents of Memorial Acres in Sunbury. But it also means there are other fun things coming up. The after-school programs will be winding down, so the kids' summer day programs will start on June 1st. Sign-ups will be held on Monday and Tuesday, May 18th and 19th from 2 to 4:30 in the community room. The block party is on Wednesday, May 20th at 4:30, and the mother-daughter tea party is on Thursday, May 21st. For more info on all programs, call Maggie Kurtz at 570-863-8399.
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1: The sun hangs low over Paxinus, casting a golden glow on David L. Gink. At nearly 83, he carries the quiet strength of an Army veteran who once traded the Pennsylvania hills for the jungles of Vietnam. Though his tour was cut short by injury, leading him through treatment in Germany before finally flying home to recover, his resilience remains. Today, as his health tires, he receives excellent care at the Lebanon VA, surrounded by the respect he earned decades ago. Watching him with unwavering pride, his daughter Melissa Temple knows that while his pace has slowed, the heart of the soldier she loves is as courageous as ever.
0: Thank you for your service. We appreciate your sacrifice.
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0: 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A man of exceptional integrity, Joseph's 2 decades of sacrifice and leadership are a profound source of inspiration. 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

94KX Mariah Carey on the Nothing But 90s weekend, and it's Drew Kelly. If you're doing some casual scrolling this morning, the Central Penn Bank and Trust question of the week is on the 94KX Facebook page with Real McCoy now, 94KX.

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1: The sun hangs low over Paxinus, casting a golden glow on David L. Gink. At nearly 83, he carries the quiet strength of an Army veteran who once traded the Pennsylvania hills for the jungles of Vietnam. Though his tour was cut short by injury, leading him through treatment in Germany before finally flying home to recover, his resilience remains. Today, as his health tires, he receives excellent care at the Lebanon VA, surrounded by the respect he earned decades ago. Watching him with unwavering pride, his daughter Melissa Temple knows that while his pace has slowed, the heart of the soldier she loves is as courageous as ever.
0: Thank you for your service. 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

0: 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Every single weekday, we get another $100 winner giving away $1,000 in free money to one lucky listener. So far, got a lot of qualifiers from all over the area, like Sherry Dobler in Northumberland, Melissa Temple. She was listening in Pacsinus, and you get your name on that list tomorrow morning. Morgan, with a brand new keyword for you. 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
2: Today we honor United States Army veteran Clarence A. Deppin of Sunbury, a World War I soldier whose service and leadership left a lasting mark on both his regiment and his hometown. Clarence served with the 103rd Ammunition Train, a unit attached to the famed 28th Infantry Division, known today as the Keystone Division. Rising to the rank of Regimental Sergeant Major, he earned a letter of commendation and later received the World War I Victory Medal in recognition of his continued dedication. Honorably discharged in 1919, Clarence returned home and went on to serve as Sunbury's city controller from 1926 until his sudden passing in 1939. Clarence was nominated by his grandson, John Deppin, who proudly carries his legacy forward.
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94KX. It's another 90s weekend. And hi there, it's Drew Kelly looking at the 94KX text club. Appreciate you reaching out. Lisa in here, Jill, Teresa, Brittany, Caitlin, and Bill all listening this morning. Appreciate those texts. Keep them coming. 570-286-7130 with Patty Smythe and Don Henley on a nothing but 90s weekend.

0: retired as an E-5. His courage earned him numerous honors, including a Combat Action Badge, the Army Commendation Medal, 2 Army Achievement Medals, and the Meritorious Unit Commendation, each a testament to his bravery and dedication. Through every challenge, Travis has stood tall, and his loving wife, Caitlin, stands proudly beside him, grateful for the sacrifices he made to keep our loved ones safe and free. 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

0: 94KX, happy Mother's Day. Maybe take mom to a movie today. I don't know. Do whatever she wants to do. If you're struggling with what to watch, Movie Mike at The Aisle Seat. 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No the. His feature review right now is Mortal Kombat 2. I don't think that's a mom movie, but there you go. Mindless violent mayhem, according to Movie Mike. 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

0: 94KX on a nothing but 90s weekend, playing all your favorite 90s flashbacks. 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

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Remember those guys from 90s TV on Fox as we welcome over 1,000 gymnasts to the area. 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

0: 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And at 94KX, we're adding some cash to the mix. 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
3: Now we honor a man whose courage and sacrifice reflect the very soul of American service. Victor Kornacki of Mount Carmel answered his nation's call in 1970 as an 18-year-old drafted into the United States Army during the Vietnam War. Far from home, he served with strength and resolve as both a soldier and military police officer, standing his ground in one of the most challenging conflicts in our history. Now 75, Victor continues to inspire as a loving husband, father, and the heart of a family that cherishes him. This year, he and his wife, Teresa, celebrate an incredible 54 years of marriage, a testament to loyalty, devotion, and enduring love. To Victor Kornacki, your bravery, your sacrifice, and your lifelong commitment to family and country make our community proud. 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
2: Now we proudly honor an American who has worn the uniform with courage and continues to serve his community with the same unwavering spirit. Zane Willie, General Manager of the Groundworks Central Pennsylvania Branch, is United States Army Captain who dedicated 5 years to defending our nation, serving in Germany, Texas, and in the rugged terrain of Afghanistan. His leadership, his sacrifice, and his steadfast commitment to protecting the freedoms we cherish embody the very best of the

0: this country. Captain Zane Willey, your service stands as a testament to American strength and American resolve. From a grateful community and a grateful nation, we salute you.
1: 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We appreciate your sacrifice.
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1: Lord, I just like to thank you for that waitress in South Bend. 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

0: 94KX, nothing but 90s weekend. Happy Mother's Day to all the moms listening. Thank you for all you do to keep those families running. We're so appreciative. With more 90s for you coming up next. 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

0: 94KX, nothing but 90s weekend. It continues next with Lynn Hall. But I want to say thank you to everybody who's been hanging out with me this week. Rob Center's been off. He'll be back on Monday in his regular spot. And I'll talk to you tomorrow morning after Morgan in the Morning on 94KX. Happy Mother's Day.
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Welcome to this new hour in the Nothing But 90s weekend on 94KX. I'm Lynn Hall in the Central Penn Bank and Trust Studio. This song hovered on the cusp, there's a good word, if you will, from 1990 to 2000, but it qualifies. 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

0: 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Watching him with unwavering pride, his daughter, Melissa Temple, knows that while his pace has slowed, the heart of the soldier she loves is as courageous as ever.
1: Thank you for your service. 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

0: the rank of regimental sergeant major, he earned a letter of commendation and later received the World War I Victory Medal in recognition of his continued dedication. Honorably discharged in 1919, Clarence returned home and went on to serve as Sunbury's city controller from 1926 until his sudden passing in 1939. Clarence was nominated by his grandson, John Deppin, who proudly carries his legacy forward.
1: Thank you for your service. We appreciate your sacrifice.
0: And thank you from Country Turf and Trail and Mid-Penn Engineering.
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0: 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That same spirit of commitment lives on in the work that Shannon does today, protecting homes and supporting families across the region. 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

0: It's the Nothing But 90s Weekend on 94KX, and I'm Lynn Hall in the Central Penn Bank and Trust Studio, and I totally forgot to wish a happy Mother's Day. I don't know how I forgot, because I'm a mom, so happy Mother's Day. I now have a story for you, just because I thought it was interesting, about space-age sake. The Japanese brewery Dasai just sold a 100-milliliter bottle of sake that was brewed in space for a staggering $645,000. They sent rice and ingredients up to the International Space Station, where astronauts actually oversaw the fermentation process, of course, in zero gravity. The result was a tiny amount of liquid gold that came back to Earth, was refined, and auctioned off to an anonymous buyer to fund future Japanese space exploration. The successful mission proved that you can brew a high-quality drink without Earth's gravity, and the brewery is already making plans to open a permanent distillery on the surface of the moon by 2050. Hang around for Non Blondes, Stereo MCs, Def Leppard, Sir Mix-a-Lot, and more coming up next.
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I'm Lynn Hall, broadcasting from the Central Penn Bank and Trust Studio. This song was released in 1993 on the Last Action Hero soundtrack and Retroactive. 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

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And tomorrow morning, with Morgan in the Morning, we will once again give you keywords with Share the Love, Share the Cash with W&L Subaru in Northumberland. Your shot at $1,000, that's the cash grand prize. Tom will give you a keyword. 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
1: Lyle Gort, and that one's his brother, Tector. They're from Abilene. They made their reputation by massacring an entire Mexican village in 1886.
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0: 94 KX, I'm Lynn Hall, broadcasting from the Central Penn Bank and Trust Studio with another But 90s Weekend. And tomorrow morning on Morgan in the Morning, we will start another week's worth of keywords to qualify for the $1,000 cash prize in Share the Love, Share the Cash with W&L Subaru in Northumberland once Tom gives you the keyword tomorrow. 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New Kids on the Block, The Cure, also Seal and more coming up next.
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0: 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Ski-Lo is a song released in 1995 and earned a Grammy nomination for Best Rap Solo Performance.
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0: With the Nothing But 90s weekend continuing on 94KX, I'm Lynn Hall in the Central Penn Bank & Trust studio again. Happy Mother's Day. And don't forget, tomorrow and every weekday, Drew Kelly takes you back to the 80s and 90s and sometimes the 70s at noon every weekday. 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Big savings, beautiful homes, since we're playing 90s this weekend. And Drew takes you back to the 90s along with the 80s and sometimes the 70s for lunch. I thought I would throw that out there for you.
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0: 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It's been almost 3 years since we last got together with you, so we're going to have a customer appreciation and Scott Shambach semi-retirement celebration event at Eclipse Craft Brewing in Sunbury on Tuesday, June 2nd. 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Any amount will be graciously accepted. As always at our parties, there will be lots of door prizes, good food, and great networking for all. 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See you June 2nd.
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1: I'd appreciate if he would address me as Colonel or Sir. 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

0: 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See what you think about this. There's a company over in China that's developed car headlights that they say can turn every parking lot into a private cinema. It's from a tech giant over there that recently debuted its new X-Pixel headlight. It's powerful enough to project full-color movies, TV shows, and even video games right onto any flat surface. It's pretty much a high-def projector built right into the front of your car, which you could use for, like, tailgating or camping or what have you. You'd probably run your battery down eventually. And if you can project it onto any flat surface, you can probably do it onto the side of your house, maybe your neighbor's house, but you'd have to give them popcorn or something like that first. Lisa Stansfield, Red Hot Chili Peppers, The Proclaimers, and more are coming up next.
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94KX, I'm Lynn Hall, broadcasting from the Central Penn Bank and Trust Studio with the Nothing But 90s weekend. And Divine Thing, this song from the Soup Dragons that came out in 1992 from their album Hotwired, their biggest U.S. hit, went to number 26 on the Billboard Hot 100, also used in the film Hellraiser 3.

0: 94 KX, broadcasting from the Central Penn Bank and Trust Studio. I'm Lynn Hall, and it's the Nothing But 90s weekend. And tomorrow on Morgan in the Morning, Tom's going to give you another keyword to start the week off with Share the Love, Share the Cash with W&L Subaru in Northumberland. Your shot at $1,000. I know you can use it. Everybody can use $1,000. So easy to qualify. Once you hear the keyword, you text it to 570-286-7130. But you have to include your first and last names in your hometown. Some people send us entries with just their first names, so that doesn't help. We need first and last names and your hometown, and you'll be instantly qualified once you do that.
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0: Broadcasting from the Central Penn Bank and Trust Studio, 94KX, it's Nothing But 90s Weekend. And I'm Lynn Hall. Thanks so much for taking me along with you on this Sunday. Again, happy Mother's Day. After 6, you have Jude Cole, Real McCoy, Everclear, U2, and more. Enjoy the rest of your weekend, and I will talk to you Saturday afternoon around 2. Have a great week as well.
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1: Now we honor a man whose courage and sacrifice reflect the very soul of American service. Victor Karnatsky of Mount Carmel answered his nation's call in 1970 as an 18-year-old drafted into the United States Army during the Vietnam War. Far from home, he served with strength and resolve as both a soldier and military police officer, standing his ground in one of the most challenging conflicts in our history. Now 75, Victor continues to inspire as a loving husband, father, and the heart of a family that cherishes him. This year, he and his wife, Teresa, celebrate an incredible 54 years of marriage, a testament to loyalty, devotion, and enduring love. To Victor Karnatsky, your bravery, your sacrifice, and your lifelong commitment to family and country make our community proud. From a grateful nation, we salute you. Thank you from Susquehanna Valley Limousine and Purdy Insurance Agency.

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